0: Yeah. Okay, I got a dedication.
1: Revocation.
0: Another dedication. I'd like to dedicate this song to absolute beginners. They've been playing shows with us and nice guys. Nice bunch of kids. So this is for absolute beginners.
2: All right.
3: Look, I was going to go easy on you, not to hurt your feelings. But I'm only going to get this one chance. Something's wrong. I can feel it. It's just a feeling I've got. Like something's about to happen. But I don't know what. If that means what I think it means, we're in trouble. Big trouble. And if he is as bananas as you say, I'm not taking any chances.
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0: This libbity, gibbity, hibbity, hip hop. You don't really want to get into a piss and match with the strappity rat pack and the Mac in the back of the yak backpack. Rap, rap, yap, yap, yap, kitty yak. Nap the exact same time I attempt these lyrical acrobat stunts while I'm practicing that. I'll still be able to break a motherfucking table over the back of a couple of faggots and crack it in half. Only realized it was ironic. I was

You get a thumbs up, pat on the back, and a way to go from your label every day, looking boy. Hey, looking boy, what'd you say, looking boy? I get a hell yeah from Trey, looking boy. I'ma work for everything I have, never ask nobody for shit, get out my face, looking boy. Basically, boy, you're never gonna be capable of keeping up with the same pace, looking boy, cause I'm

fat, said he looked like a faggot. Mayweather's pants hanging to a man while he played piano. Man, oh man, that was a 24/7 special on the cable channel. So Ray J went straight to the radio station the very next day. Hey, Fab, I'ma kill you. Lyrics coming at you with supersonic speed.

Feel tugging and struggling. Angels fight with devils, and here's what they want from me. They're asking me to eliminate some of the women hate, but if you take into consideration the bitter hatred I have, then you may be a little patient and more sympathetic to the situation and understand the discrimination. But fuck it, life's handing you lemons, make lemonade then. 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

0: Dog, what's going on, man?
1: Look, he gonna be here, right? He ain't even really my man. It's Tomix, man. Where you at, Tomix?
2: Yeah, man, he gonna be here. He's a cool
1: okay? You hear what he said?
0: Come on, man, come on.
1: Why you so nervous, right? All right, listen, let me explain something to you. Let me explain something to you. Tomix my man, okay? You my man. That makes you Tomix, man. So what he says goes, man. Stop
0: man, I don't even know his man. Like
2: yo, I said he gonna be here.
1: Why you bugging, though, man? She ain't even bugging. Look at her. She relaxed. She tripped too much.
0: Look at where we at, man.
1: Look. Here we come right now. Look. Here we come right now. Is he fat?
2: Yeah, man. This is a big dude with big money.
1: Please. Sam Trigger. He's coming, man.
0: There he'll be in. It's crazy, man.
1: This money, man. What's happening? You got the money?
3: Yeah.
1: That's what I'm talking about. This all the money?
3: This all I thought was a message for me, dog.
1: What you got? You got more money? Pull the money out. Give me the damn money, man. What's happening here, man? What's up?
0: What's up with these sirens, dog? Sirens. What's going on?
3: I'm hearing sirens, man. What are you putting sirens for you like that?
0: Yo, I hear sirens.
1: I'm hearing sirens.
0: What's going on, man?
1: You didn't hear no sirens? You don't hear no sirens?
3: I didn't hear no sirens.
1: Yo, dog.
3: I'm sorry.
1: Get these fools out of here.
2: Okay, let's go.

To help my mom, we ride it without no dad around. My life was about pussy basketball and having this rapping crown. Killing with kindness and they started killing my happy smile. I didn't tag them down and tie them up and try to wrap no fucking cord around his neck. Started looking for that check. Seen a little homie die young, felt like I was looking at myself. Hold on, I know pain. And I ain't talking about them whoopings by the belt. Trials and tribulations, we all growing, we all need help. But yo, it's some things we've been preventing. Political strategies looking like open terrorism. 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

0: nur der Läufer. 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Tech Rock, Burns, N2, Bubu, Scope, Kolut, Defcon, LSD, COS, Ebenholz, Prinz, Duke, Don Abi, Starsky, David, Monty. 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
1: Blade! 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
0: Oh.
1: Babe, I gotta go now.
0: Okay, but before you go, I got a question to ask you.

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Really thought you was the one, yeah. But the games that you was playing was for me completely unfair.

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Just a bunch of dead bodies in the street camping. A bunch of lost souls on their feet standing. 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You supposed to be my father, bro, I need answers. 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Tired of living on the edge, so we keep scrambling. Trying to talk to these strippers, but they keep dancing. 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

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Ain't no justice for Sandra Bland. 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

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Watching niggas follow trends like Simon Says. 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I really feel like you should teach them stupid hoes a lesson. 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Cost too much to pay attention and it got expensive. 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And now I'm reaching out to you hoping you hear me and return the message. I know that you got a back and that you're not against us. Or maybe you just love it so you're doing shit to test us. I just kinda thought that you would do more to protect us. They say the good die young and I ain't on a guest list. 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I don't know what I'm thinking, I'm just frustrated. 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I don't know what else to do, I've been patient and it sucks waiting. Took my mans from me, that forever hurts. But putting the blame on you, that'd never work. I know this ain't your fault, it's the devil's work.

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1: Oh, I thought you were conniving.
0: What the hell is wrong with that dressing room? 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

0: sick of this group. 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Lose Yourself video, I was in the back. Superman video, I was in the back. For the media, I got some suggestions. Fuck Marshall, ask us the questions like, who is D12? 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
1: But what about Eminem?
0: Bitch, are you retarded? 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
2: Yo, man, we chillin'. This Funky Fresh Jam. I want to tell you a little something about us. We're the Boogie Down Production crew. And due to the fact that no one outside there knew what time it was,

It's like I'm 17 again, peach fuzz on my face. 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
1: Yo, Sean, I got that piece, Sean.
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1: Yo, niggas came over to have 40s and blunts, kid. The shit just came
0: out. 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
1: Come on, man. 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
0: 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What the fuck, man? Yo, what? What's up?
2: Yo,
0: God, what is going on? Yo, Sean Meek just got bust in his head 2 times, God.
2: The mother.
0: Yeah. Real life, God. You know Sean Meek for fucking 212, God.
2: Yeah.
0: The nigga just got bust. Niggas in the black land, God. Word is born. Came through, God, from out of nowhere, God. Word is born. I'm coming to get my culture cipher, God. And they just, word is born. Crazy shots just went the fuck off, God. The nigga laying there like a fucking newborn fucking baby, God.
2: Word up.
0: Is he fucking dead? What the fuck you mean is he fucking dead, God?
2: Fuck you think?
0: The nigga laying there with this fucking all types of fucking blood coming out of his fucking.
1: Is he
0: God,
1: dead?
0: What's up, God? It's the guard, God. What is wrong? Yo, what's up? I'm ready to fucking late. I'm ready to get busy, God. What's up?
3: Yeah, let's go
0: what's up,
3: yo? Yo, let's go do what we gotta do, man. Fuck.
2: Yo, we out or what?
0: It's the guard, God. Fuck that, man.
2: Hold
0: on, fuck
2: we out?
0: Come on.
1: They probably
0: yo,
1: took
0: man.
1: The tape.
0: What the fuck? What the fuck is he talking about? The fuck out of here, man.
3: Fuck
0: you.
3: Tip.
0: Yeah, motherfucker.
4: You good, boy?

mind that I would always try to be the best that I could be. Now here I am rapping at the jam with the whole five guys and a young lady. Just take time, you don't have to hurry. 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In society, the strong survive. 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
2: We're the Sugar Hill Gang.

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0: What it look like?
1: What it look like?
0: 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I'm gonna talk about the man that's real McCoy. No other cool than the Chief Cowboy. 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
2: Yeah.
0: A medium shirt. 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
1: Yo, what's up, Scott LaRock?
2: Yo, man, we chillin' this funky fresh jam. I want to tell you a little something about us. 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
1: I'ma go stupid on this PIB. 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

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I didn't tag them down and tie them up and try to wrap no fucking cord around his neck. 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Hold on, I know pain. And I ain't talking about them whoopings by the belt. Trials and tribulations, we all growing, we all need help. 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Like M. Night Shyamalan, I'm talking mental divisions. They've been tearing families down since before Abraham Lincoln. Real facts, these is vocal thoughts I'm really just thinking. 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I don't know how to feel. Making all this money just to get

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3: It's gonna be your hit for the summer. Ha ha.